Yeah. 1, 2. Story about the place I'm from. Yeah. Shout to the mighty Mos Def one time. So we used to live in Brooklyn, baby.

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2: 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Metaphor, that's what's up. Oh no, that's what's up. 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DJ Rome's, that's what's up.
3: Some niggas be

My people who grew up staring at album covers, the sons and daughters of dust, our mothers proud of us, from Johannesburg to Palestine to Calcutta. These mouth breathers, mad cow eaters, could never outrun us. Devout brothers, the mothers call us rhyme sayers. When I'm on stage, my mouth utters divine prayers. It's like a reflex. You lames respect the rejects with the defects. You people got it twisted like Keith Sweat. The record player been queued up since long before LMA was booed up, cause music's my true love. Born out of hardship and made for those who go through it. So all the gangsters I know, they love soul music. From Rotary Connection, Memory Band, and Les McCann, we rockin' with the Bobby Blue Bland. Felix Hernandez on Saturdays when I'm cleaning up. Hal Jackson on Sunday mornings, the deeper cuts. True master builders racing houses and master teachers bumping. Hugh Master Keller with the score to Serafina thumping. Ohio players to Grace Jones, Jamaican guy bumping that Bobby Caldwell, open your eyes. Joe Sample on my wildest dreams. Bill Withers, Galt McDermott, from Isaac Hayes to Grant Green. Roy Ayers to James Brown and his family.

it said that good guys finish last. I've heard it said that the world is heartless and oblivious to the deeds of good people. Out there trying to do the right things for self, but also having others in mind. But evil is blind, and the devil is always working overtime. Shout to all out there on the grind to find the attainable intersection of balance divine. In these turbulent times, and fighting off depression and health decline. Out of their minds, but will always speak truth on the crooked designs that define this lifetime.

0: of victims. It was a long tab they began building in their concentration on liquor stores. They held up more than 50 of them in Manhattan and the Bronx. We had descriptions of the gang members from victims, but they gave us nothing with which we could pin down their identity.
1: I invite you to come to my seminar, learn how to make a lot of money. Once you have a taste of a good life, you will never go back.
2: Found a genius money-making system. In the last 5 years, many of my seminar students have applied my system and also make a lot of money.
1: Come to my seminar. Let me show you how.
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0: Basic.
1: Retaliation, the streets want it bad. 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
0: Basic.
2: Why everybody fake tough and broke? Y'all niggas is fake tough and broke.
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0: Basic.
1: 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Y'all niggas is fake tough and broke.
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1: 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Y'all niggas is fake tough and broke.
2: Do you know why Richard Pryor is one of a kind? 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

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You Negroes is dead. 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

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I know when I'm not. 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How about some hardcore? 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Exact change, may you shine through to the end of your days.

music. 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I wouldn't describe it. I leave that to the listeners and the journalists and the people that, you know, get an experience from it. And I can't really describe it. It's like almost trying to describe me. I can't, you know, because it's coming from me. It would be a very hard thing to do.

0: cynics, we're not finished.
1: It was me, or if I had an opportunity to let these little young Shahabs know something, I say take care of y'all money, African, because, you know what I mean, don't take care of y'all chickens, you feel me, don't take care of y'all mantles, because little ain't lasting that long.
2: If you can keep your head about all about your losing guys.
3: All right, we play like

0: by your evidence that when you met with General Abacha after your arrest on the coup, you did not kneel down before General Abacha. Do you still stand by
1: him? I did not kneel down before General Abacha. I pleaded with him.
0: Now, do you still stand by your evidence?
1: I stand by my evidence and what you have shown. And what you have shown is, does not contradict my evidence.
0: That you did not cry before General Abacha.
1: If I did not cry before General Abacha, yes.
2: From Venus to Mars, back to Earth, back to the XBO satellite. It's showtime, nigga. King Ghidra on the board.
3: King Ghidra.
2: MF Doom. And I am Mr. Fantastic.

0: that's gonna be
1: cyberspace.
0: 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I'm tough, son. I'm a street nigga. I respect the jokes. So it ain't about, you know, you ain't giving out here a lot of narrative or whatever, the nigga ain't giving up their shit or missing. Damn, die for this chain and all that shit.
2: Might just have to.
1: A lot of niggas is talking
2: about. You might just have to, my nigga.
0: Yeah,
2: a lot of wild niggas say that till they get clapped.
0: That's all I know.

0: Come on now. 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
1: Check one.
0: Well equipped. Now, how many real motherfuckers is left in hip-hop? This is a goddamn shame.
1: Check three.
0: Y'all just falling down.
1: Now listen.

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1: Kamordi Dr. Sam. 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

0: Yeah. 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
1: What's good? 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

0: 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What? Open the briefcase. 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
1: No, I told you. 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

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Doing anything for clout, fuck with all this whack shit. 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A tad bit. 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

cord trunk is not a tree. 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

0: sir, I believe it was KRS-One say, rap is something that you do, hip hop is something that you live. I think that hip hop now is a much more generic term.
1: Hip hop is just the umbrella for all of these different genres of rap music. You know what I'm saying? There's a lot of different genres, you know, from East Coast style to West Coast style to down south to Midwest, you know what I'm saying?

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1: It's Flair Joy. The only life I know is ice and gold, strike a pose, and light the globe. Madeline was there with me as I traveled, wary passing game. Back when I barely had a name, was very classic in my latter days. Compare me after dust settles and clears, then bury that. Remember slacking every Saturday. I should have practiced my J. My dad was mad at them games. I carried that with shame. Very sad to say, I had to stray. Most niggas start flirting with the streets early. Most niggas aren't worthy of the beat. Get lost and need a search party. And they ain't surfacing for weeks, doggy. They weak inside, but they seem sturdy. I keep giving them that sweet mercy. Feeding knowledge to the teens thirsty. My rap suggests that I'm at least 30. This for the younger pairs, thugging in they wonder years. So they ain't unprepared for this deep journey. I fell in love with a girl that I never met in person. Props to the internet, I pray the meet and greet is just perfect. Hope she see me in my best version. But the only sure thing I know is death is certain. The dead worthless, rather get bread instead of burden. Spread my purpose, come to me for a direct purchase. My record's earning, on to the next circuit of shows. We go on in 5 minutes, raise the red curtains. The only life I know is ice and gold, strike a pose, and light the globe. The only life I know is ice and gold, strike a pose, and light the globe. The only life I know is ice and gold, strike a pose, and light the globe. It's Duke Fly Talker.

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Finished Picasso art hung crooked on my walls. 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Biggie frames with champagne, believe the God ain't average. Quarter carrots in the bracelet, your girl's favorite. 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Red laces tied around the 12 gauge Mossberg misspelled.

when the Mac blazed. 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In a 5-star resort, I order breakfast while designing my necklace. Feast of Frankie Diamonds. I'm surrounded by women beautiful as Phyllis Hyman. It's perfect timing. The sun's always shining. Peace to the real ones on 9-5 sliding. 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Made those OT moves. 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

0: Nobody asking why me. 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Reading Nikki G's soul on cotton candy pages. 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
1: Speaking peace into existence with a sincere heart and a committed persistence.
0: Examine I to the core, if you will. Meet no resistance. In truth, I stand near in the distance. No, I will not trip over you. If you fall, I still recall tripping over myself to no avail. How often will I try to fail instead of doing till done? Know that the race is not always won by the fittest, but more often by the one who endureth. Project from the heart to the mind's eye, where I first realized I could fly. The power of the word manifests our universe into being. Focus your eyes on what you're feeling, not so much on what you are seeing.

0: Harris T, Jordan 4s, yeah.
1: Cold as the Poconos, adding to my portfolio. Moments that weren't meant for me, places I wasn't supposed to go. Build me into the man I am, I'm just trying to see 40 though. Take my son out to Tokyo, staying close while we growing old. Nothing to prove, these emotional wounds, I spill them over the groove. Tim Allen holding the tool, yeah. This is home improvement, forever I'm a student. Had to play the sample back twice, I went and looped
0: it.
1: You crash out, I crash joints, I'm not doing bad, homie. Sorry to disappoint, said they praying for me, but what was the praying?

0: supposed to go build me into the man I am. I'm just trying to see 40 though. Take my son out to Tokyo. Staying close while we growing old.
1: Yeah.
0: This is home improvement.
1: That's what I do. Yo.

0: state. 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Yeah.
1: The root of life is always under construction.
0: Yeah. Home improvement.
2: Cold as the Poconos, adding to my portfolio. Moments that weren't meant for me. Places I wasn't supposed to go. Build me into the man I am. I'm just trying to see 40 though. Take my son out to Tokyo.

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I pray that we prosper, enjoy my life properly. Fresh interior, the floor mahogany. 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

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This is self-taught, exquisite art, luxurious cloth. 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I guess my confidence is

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1: What was only built for the strong, heading to a place where kings and queens belong. 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
0: can't stop
1: fuck them all, we young, we young, we young. 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

0: 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You can bet we entertain, not a single bar weak. I don't sing with the heartbeats, but shit, I'm Eddie with the cane. I got that audio dope fan when that boat land. The shit I'm slinging, it never came in the coke can. Nobody can change the game like a goat can. I went to sleep a hustling, then I woke up the spokesman, expanding my horizon. And it's not surprising, I've been planning while these leeches have been scamming. I'm providing, I've been jamming, I've been vibing. Nigga, get it straight, I ain't in the race for success, but damn it, I've been jogging. The top is getting closer, the Glock is in the holster. So much bread in my pocket, it will not fit in a toaster. I'm watching for the vultures, look at these record labels and the bullshit they dropping. It's too toxic for the culture, I'm fixing what they broken. While I'm twisting up smoking, this piff is gonna get us twisted like they shipped it up from Oakland. Shit, I just awoken. I feel like Jim Carrey. I normally came to laugh, but I quit the fucking joking. The games ain't allowed. I came to take a vow. This audio dope, I put the cocaine in the vows. Tell the lames, take a bow. To make a name, take a while. My flight is taking off. You see my plane in the clouds. As for me, I won't be landing till I'm rich. Slip through the cracks of the matrix, I'm examining the glitch. Soon as I set sail, they start abandoning the ships. Till I knock the ball out the park, I've been planning to hit the pitch. It's pain, pain, pain, pain. Smooth, cold as ice. They can't touch me, man. Flawless victory every time. P.A. Dre, we one hell of a combination. Beautiful pain entertainment. Tizo on the boards. Feels good to win. But winning ain't enough. Let's go, let's go, let's go, let's go, let's go, let's go, let's
1: go. Question. Where does seeking justice end and seeking vengeance begin? I've been often perceived as remarkably bright, and yet my brain, more often than not, is always devising new ways of bringing my enemies to a sudden, gagging, agonizing death. Although these notions run amok in the chambers of my mind, I have always remembered one important virtue. Success will always be the greatest form of revenge. Remember, to seek greatness is the only righteous vengeance. Only. Welcome to Shogun. This that

culture, huh? 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Cause y'all was praying like some vultures. Damn. Check. 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

piece of paper can make or break your very existence. 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You get money in droves, trick it on cars and blow, throw dollars at black queens, cause for the dough, they're stripped they clothes. 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

0: 9/11.
1: Ladies and gentlemen, one of the baddest motherfuckers this side of the Mississippi, Hassan Mackey. Yeah. A rap, I write like roulette.

up and coming. Give them science and math and a reason to become something. Walking with my staff, I got an army of great minds that think alike. Really care less about radio, they gon' play my vibes. I'm from the era of Tribe and De La. Even way before that, Run DMC, my Adidas. Pumping live when the speakers playing Mr. Magic Rap Attack. 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

0: Where you work at?
1: I don't know. I was probably going to try to get a little career in music or something.
2: Career music.
0: Maybe we can get you a career in music, you know, let the Marines go for it. I'm sure you know who Shaggy is, right?
1: Yeah.
0: You know anything about him?
1: Yeah, he the Jamaican.
0: Yeah? How about a former Marine?
3: Oh. Did you know it?
0: You definitely need to know discipline if you're going to get into music.
1: Yeah, I understand.
0: Especially discipline with the money. You make it.

0: concentrated soldier.
1: Damn, this is a slow ass girl, man. Tell me. Let me get some of that gum, man.
2: Picture this right here, John.
1: Alright, cool. Thanks, dude.
2: Hey, man, put on that MCA shit, fool.
1: I'm gonna put that shorty in a minute. Hold on. Bro, yo, here they come, Shorty right there, that's me. And you're. Oh, shit.
2: Oh, that's what I'm talking about right there. Nigga, you're gonna be mad straight out this face. She look hella. She got a big donkey ass.
1: Shh, here they come. Alright. How y'all doing?
3: Hey, what's up? Ace, this is my friend Takima.
1: Hey, what's up, Takima? I'm straight.
2: Hey, let me handle this. Hey, my name J Dog. How you doing, Takima?
3: You ain't shy, are you? How
2: oh, hell no. You look hella good.
1: That's Tamika, my little honey and whatnot.
3: What's up?
2: Hey, how you doing?
3: Mm-mm, what's this you playing? Yeah, I know we not gonna listen to this all night, Ace, right? You know what I'm saying? Every time I get into this call, he playing the same old thing.
4: I ain't trying to hear that all night.
1: Saying, Tamika, you always talking that shit every time you get in the car.
3: Well, I'm saying,
5: tried to rob the church, the rev shop.

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Came out the womb, doctors passed me around the room in panic. 4-pound dark purple, couldn't even breathe on my own. Shaking baby in the incubator, breathing machine for my lung. Doctor told my mom and pops they gon' have to keep me for a couple months. Pop

0: for the meaning.
1: Well, what is the meaning? We have mindless jobs. We take frantic vacations, deficit finance trips to the mall to buy more things that we think are going to fill these holes in our lives. I mean, is it any wonder that

0: 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You wanted him, you got him.
1: Why are you trying to make this so easy?
0: Well, it's like you told me.

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1: Right.
0: Memory serves me. I remember wondering what all of that work be. Posted on the same stoop, like what the word be. But someone was always standing behind me to curb me. From off where that curb be. Memory serves me. So I remember jumping off the stoop all thirsty. But being taught that the corner won't ever deserve me. And someone was always standing behind me to curb me. From off where that curb be. Memory serves me.
2: Okay.
0: All right,
2: does anybody know what the name of this place is?
3: That's Africa. I know that.
2: That's right, that's Africa. But did you know that Africa is the place where the body of the first man was found? My daddy says that makes it the place where all people originated from. That means everybody's really from Africa. Everybody. All y'all. Everybody.
3: I'm from Africa. You from Africa, you African booty scratcher.
2: Quiet. Punk, I'll kick your ass.

Let's have a mid-city fiesta with your West LA connection. 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

0: make a sound.
1: Look!
2: I noticed something show up for a second. Something the light had touched.
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4: And, is that clock up there on the wall correct?
5: Yes, sir. Exactly 10 minutes before midnight.
6: Live from the dark side.
4: You're quite certain? Oh, yes, sir.

0: I explored. There are doors everywhere. All of them
1: and
0: locked.
1: It's not much further.
2: Nobody
1: knows
3: sure.
4: I don't think we should.
5: Real man, stop playing, stop being stupid and shit, stop playing. Man.
6: Let's go with the flow.
5: Word.
6: Yeah, here we go. Let's go.
5: Yo. I like to check the mic before I start.
7: Just go ahead, check it.
5: See you on the level. Yeah.
7: It's good.
5: Check it out.
7: All right.
5: First.

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Hey. Hey. Hey. Hey. Hey. Hey. Hey. Hey. Hey. Hey. Hey. Hey. Hey. Hey. Hey. Hey. Hey. Hey. Hey. Hey. Hey. Hey. Hey. Hey. Hey. Hey. Hey. Hey. Hey. Hey. Hey. Hey. Hey. Hey. Hey. Hey. Hey. Hey. Hey. Hey. Hey. Hey. Hey. Hey. Hey. Hey. Hey. Hey. Hey. Hey. Hey. Hey. Hey. Hey. 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Hey. 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Hey. Hey. 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Hey. Hey. 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

0: we are faced at a time so critical that God himself came, raised up a reminder among us to wake us up at a critical hour, because he has a destiny for us in his glory, in his air, to hear from our brother. Erase from your mind whatever obstacle has been placed there by your enemy from hearing this message and acting on it.
1: In fact, bitch, the brand you can trust. Woo. You know what I'm saying? These niggas put more motherfucking thought in the post than they put in their own music. 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The stone was broke to chisel, continue to the boulder was little. I be rich till I'm old and brittle, load up the rental. Loaded. With enough blow to make the entire ocean ripple. The Pimpire hoe, we the most official. Invincible, spin your whole wig with the chrome pistol. Spin it. Got a bone to pick with who, don't make me go on you with the Ginsu. Show you little niggas what grown men do. Me and Alchemist, we the gatekeepers, key makers. 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That's word to my Nietzsche handkerchief. 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

0: shit like a parakeet. 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
4: The moon and the planets are there. And new hopes for knowledge and peace are there. And therefore, as we set sail...

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Had to punch the wall, who wanna sign my arm cast? Kanye started bugging when his mom passed. All I do is look for signs. Molly sucking baby dicks when they circumcised. Or open the front for some cops by accident. One asked me some dumb shit and they called me an asshole after it. My girl don't love herself. People say that keeps her from loving me. But that don't keep me from loving her. Now that that's confirmed, I let it be. Every time I come home, something's missing. Somehow I made it across the bridge that gave way. But Puerto Ricans and Mexicans different. LES and Echo Park feel the same way. I'd be less stubborn if I wasn't worried. Cass was trying to take me for a sucker. Every crossroads that I come across, I decide. I'm hungry for advice, but nobody seems qualified. I seem more closed.

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When I'm inside, I'm a different guy. When I'm chasing hot, I be Mr. Hot. Once I nut, I'm Dr. Jekyll. 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The one I'm trying to make to feel special, I'm constantly in fear of some whole big spectacle. 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She hates her life, so I share mines with her. 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
1: He says Robinson was a regular customer.
2: Nah, he don't work here no more. Man.
3: How often did he come in here?
2: He ain't been here in a while, man. What you doing? Get that camera out.
4: He was attentive to me. He had nice vehicles. He talked about nice things, nice life, things that I was accustomed to, and things that I wanted to continue.

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1: Niggas better stop fucking playing with us, man. It's chain business. You know what I'm saying? My nigga Plus the Kid come to tell y'all niggas what it is. Chain.
2: Yeah. Man, it started out rough. Then the going got tough. When I started cooking up, things started looking up. I never stopped drinking cuz that was always what it was. Now they like looking Plus. Finally started booking us. They got my stock going up. Now the block going nuts. I had it locked from the jump. Stove top, cook it up. Came in, took it up. They ain't even hook it up. Went to sleep on my name, now they type to look it up. When shit wasn't looking right, man, I had to redirect. I took a left and burnt rubber like the smell of hooker breath. These niggas playing on me foul. I don't even see a ref, we do it Black Mafia style. Just like the BMF, the dope started underground. Like we out here cooking meth, it's Grim Reapers in the place. You could take a look at death. Bring it to your area, Paul Bear is a carrier. You play me for a hoe, now Cooley's the one to bury you. Blood in my eye, my vision is getting blurrier. The illest in the division, I'm heart attack serious. When it come to ducking imprisonment, I'm superior. Snitching on the gang ain't part of the criteria, period.
1: Chain, been busting checks since 97. So what the fuck I look like saying it's time.

was moving cherries. 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The rap game full of nerds and punks, a bunch of Tony Montanas that never served the pump. For the vids, I'm victorious, Vanguard. Moving tan hard to your landlord. Kern County internally cloudy. 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I never had to fake it to make it. Y'all niggas know me though. 40 on me though with the homie Bo. Lil Sportio, shorty with the portfolio. The seed was planted. I watched it slowly grow. 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
0: Only 50 grand.
1: You chicken, baby? You ain't got 50 grand.
2: Well, Tinkerbell, what if I was to tell you I know how to come away with the whole $3 million? I told him I'd send it.
3: Yeah. Al Green. Shop.

Songwriting is every moment of your life. So there's no, if you're committed your life to your art, then it's not something you need to go back to some far out place in the woods with a running stream and the birds singing at the break of dawn. 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I've never been able, I gotta keep moving, I gotta keep working. 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

0: 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But other times we just start with a bass line or drum beat and build from that. There's not really any formula.
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0: No.
1: I think a lot of what I feel, what I think, goes inside the song, so...
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0: hometown. 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God, please.
1: God, please.
0: Lie. Watch over me. I'm here on folded knee. The chocolate face rollie, I call it cocoa tea. Used to move the cocoa, we took it OT. The theme music was ODB. Stole niggas trophies, this OPP. Throw the piece. The heat was broken in three, chipped like a smoker's teeth. This shit ain't strip poker, but foes is booked for their coats and jeans. Everything from low to cold feet. Roll the tree.
1: Roll the tree.
0: Roll the tree. 12 gauge, C-notes and cocaine. Gold chains and free codes go both ways. Blow you away, leave you smoke with no brain. It's a no-brainer, I should be doing my own.

0: brainer. I should be doing my own thing. I should be doing my own thing. Should be doing my own thing. It's a no-brainer. I should be doing my own thing.
1: Who taught you?
2: Who taught me? God.
1: It just happens.
2: Yeah, through trial and error, hard times. And being motivated by people, you know, they make you do things you don't think you can do.
3: These little motherfuckers don't even want to go outside. They stay in their house. I don't give a fuck how broke you are. You could be on food stamps. You got a Sega Genesis at the house.
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5: It got crazy out here, man.

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0: see you as a legible op. 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That'll lift you with the helicopter sound about to threaten your block. 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
1: I rep the few that could sell you their life story in two acts. From New Jack to he who would find glory and knew that. I started in the trap freestyling over the two track. 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I'm true black. Some feel as though my opinions are too black. I paid a major price with the labor, now where the fruit at? My true black. 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Then I came to know which chord and which the pen is over.

0: Before the views became confused, comes an American gangster slash Langston Hughes. And when I step into a place, it creates the mood. When I give a dissertation, we make the news. All my team do is win, cause we hate to lose. The stars say it's you again, let me make some room. I don't relate to fools, they focus on the vision. They all go into hell and just swear you going with them. 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
1: silhouettes when they dancing in the limelight. 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

all the luck. We sacrificed for what we needed to run it. If it was righteous, exact, or was out of order. Everything is not for sale. Everybody pay a price. You can run away and not escape. That's the way of life. Nobody makes it out alive. Wow. 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Ain't it crazy how the contrast coincides? Ain't it strange how I'm amazed, but I'm not surprised. They say that they don't understand it, but it's not a lie. And indeed they understand, and it's not required. Cause as long as the soul responds and you feel a vibe, don't trouble your mind, it's quite alright. More will be revealed in time. Thanks for being with us. Ciao for now. Higher frequency champion sound. Yes, yes, y'all. Feel free, indeed. 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
0: Beats after brunch. 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
1: These unholy beings of superstition, they must obey laws. 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
1: I'll be right out.
2: Yo, can we get something to eat, man? 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Chang, can I eat?
1: Right. Right, 1 second. Okay, then. Fine. Your order.
0: All right, let me get two of them beef fried rices over here. Let me get a half a chicken wing. Don't put that little retarded leg in it, cause
1: right.
0: cut that off.
1: Okay then.
0: Don't put no onions in my white rice.
2: Yo, I need 4 chicken wings fried hard and shit.
1: What's this?
0: I'm not finished.
1: Hold on.
0: I'm not finished.
1: What's this?
0: Oh.
1: The two of you at once. Okay then. Yo, you want beef?
0: We want beef to eat. We ain't got no beef.
2: I want 4 chicken wings fried hard, nigga. What the fuck are you talking about?
1: All right, I'll kick your monkey ass. It's my fucking son.
2: What you
0: coming up with somebody? Yo,
2: whoa,
0: what you
1: coming
0: on the counter for, man?
2: You better watch your
1: hands.
2: Listen,
1: yo, this
0: nigga got shot.
1: I think I open a restaurant
0: hold up,
1: in the middle of the hood and don't know what's going on.
2: Nigga,
1: I fucking represent.
2: I fuck you the fuck up,
1: I will avenge my brothers by representing and whooping your ass word as spunk.
2: Nigga, this ain't Channel 5, nigga.
1: Okay, then, I must show you Flying Fist of Judah.
2: You ain't gonna show me shit.
1: That's right.
2: I'm gonna show you these nuts.
1: You and you.
0: Nigga, straight for Mortal Kombat.
1: You're just talking. Obviously, the two of you are just bitch-ass niggas, huh?
2: Nigga, well, let's do something. You talking this old
0: what's
2: bullshit.
0: What's up? So what's up?
1: Okay,
0: what's up, nigga? What's up, punk-ass?
1: All right.

0: today, there's a new epidemic. 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It is an explosively destructive and often lethal substance which is crushing its users. It is an uncontrolled fire.
1: Emilio Escobar shit. 85 crack era shit. 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

0: We come here today to ask for your forgiveness.
1: I said when you just can't hold on sometimes.
0: When there's 12 or 13 different individuals working on one beat, they don't know any different, Lord. We ask that you forgive them. Show mercy on their soul.
2: Before the poor shift was Tiptronic, shoebox with 25 in the closet. Used to put distance ID and Sonic.

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She was burning sage, I was burning Duchess. 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

All watch, wintertime snuck up. 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Me and Ninth Click, it's really hard to miss one. 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
1: Back it up, back it up.
0: People's on the track. Ashley, keep it real, the whole 18 massive. Word up, keep it real, Michael. On point. Killing MCs on the regular.

0: down inside of the church. 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What's up, man?
1: Oh, yeah. Yo. Chat. Me y'all.

0: And if that price ain't looking right, then I remain at home.
1: Yo, TCP. Firmly

0: Now, you've heard about the laws of supply and demand. Well, one of these laws says that the higher the price a producer can get for his product, the more of it he'll want to sell. In other words, the larger the supply. This way, he can cover his production costs and earn a good profit.
1: Yes, but the higher the price of a product, the less of it people will buy.
0: Right. The higher the price of a product, the smaller the demand will be for that product.
2: And what happens when the price is lower?
0: Well, the lower the price of a product...
3: Chiqui.
4: Quali.
3: Quali. I can't say it. That's why.
4: Okay, ready? Watch.

0: Yo, Jazz Bastards doing it. My name is Bobito Garcia, aka Cool Bob Love. Camera, a sound is the album. Shout out to the artifacts.
1: Enjoy. 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

0: 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Do you think I'm wrong?
1: No, I don't think you're wrong.
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1: up.
0: Help me, then, go, bitch.
2: Bad bitch, cat call. That's backwards, dog.

motherfucking waterfall. I'm in a four door with the 44, listening to 444. You get what your hand called for the 40 hit the floor. I was off, Cali up in club 40-40 with a whore. The break course like 40 when it's off. To make a long story short, I don't even talk. I just put numbers on the board. I can make the raw somersault. 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

0: Yeah, now we got the Reverend Tom is out here with this black wig on. The devastating Reverend Tom is on the stage.
1: Yes. Preach, brother, preach.
0: Let the holy be the mercy.
1: Feel the ghost.
0: That's right, walk light with the Bible.
1: Speak soft to the devil.
0: Amen, brother.
1: Amen to you, brother.
0: You looking good with your white bishop shirt on.
1: Oh, you know, it was a gift from the congregation. Give it up for all of them putting their money in the boxes. Supporting this church of Reverend Tom and Juan Excelsior.
0: That's right. Church is every Sunday, but Monday with me.
1: Mass, be at Mass early.
0: But we're going to bring on Rodiga and Bahamadia, New Jersey and Philly. I have churches there too. Praise the Lord. Yeah. Ooh. Hey, kid. Hey, kid, you sound kind of funny there.
1: That was you. Don't try to blame me. That was your voice.
0: Hey, kid, you sound kind of funny. you know what I mean? You're hitting notes like Mike.
2: So look, nigga, it don't cost nothing to show a nigga love.

Yo. Exploded on the scene like soda mixed with codeine. Up in the Rovaline, promethazine, I'm a dope fiend. Poking with the beam, more neatness than Geno Green. D&G jeans, I got the jeans, jeans. Fuck you mean, my pinky ring of beans, squeeze the machine. All you see is pee and Twinkie cream. 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Rich cuisines linked to King's disease. Can't just live to drink and eat with greed. The team agreed to keep the light green till I put blood on your clean tea and then cut your cheek to the white meat. I'm too nice to

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I had the skeleton key. Stepped on the key, did the pepper seed. 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
1: 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I'm busy creating pyramids. To be frank, your lyrics is mad. 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If I wasn't top seed, I'd probably be chopping a key. 300 boxes of oxy, debauchery, with two bottle freaks and the moxie. 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
1: Yo, what it do, man? 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Man, you already know. Countdown 6 months ago. 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Shout out to my cousin out there doing his thing on the rap tip. 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We're gonna get to this money, man. Bags and buttons movement, you heard? Shout out to all
2: the police authority don't like exactly what we do or the way we live. We actually don't like the way that we live. But when you're pushed into a way of life, when you're forced into a way of life, I ask, can you leave?

0: It destroys every feeling we feeling with living life until our last breath. What's really here? Life in the form of death.
1: Niggas have to start getting into behaviors, routines, protocols, sets of understandings, challenges intellectually, cognitively, to gradually grow themselves into a higher position. Until niggas do that, this shit is never gonna stop.
2: What's really here?
3: Come from this motherfucker. 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

0: tonight. 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God side with the winners, the thief next to Jesus. I wanted to be better than my father, but history just repeated. Mystery God, but y'all still looking for a reason. Broken men playing out the string, it's football season. December in Cleveland, lining up, but in my heart already beating. Narrow cotton, SRO, no mirror, I already know. Killers on the stairs, man in a hole, I'm through running.
1: The universal cycle. Body of death.
2: Master of the demonstration of the iron lung fighting style. 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A master

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1: Ooh.
0: Garrel is standing by.
1: Ooh.
0: Soul Folks Think Tank.
1: And now is the time for doing it.
0: Now is

0: and it's funny. My listener, juggle that.
1: French fries.
0: My numbers are crazy, which makes them realize, how am I listening to this? Man, you know, I mean, your ones and your twos matter. Because I'm saying nothing but numbers, because I'm, my chop is just so accurate, and it's funny and fun. It's mind-boggling, and I want it to be.
2: Seen them looking, hope they keep it pushing. If not, gone, had to remind them I am from a time when rapping really meant something. Please don't start bluffing about your skills and that. Visible thresholds and negative stress still kill for that. I'm like how snipers feel about open fields with that. You make yourself an easy target. Personality fits into all these neat compartments. Twiddling my fingers slowly. Onward mosey through the indices and stisses. Intricacies enlisted in service of Ulysses S. Whomever supposed nothing was reconstructed. Small deposits quickly deducted, nearly corrupted, but that means not completely. The battle rages weekly, but I can dig it really. I can dig it really. I can dig it really. I can dig it really. It's chaos down here. It's chaotic down here. It's chaos. And that's the power of creation. And that's the power of creation. And that's the power of creation. It's chaos.
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0: Dehydrated from crocodile tears. I'm a stone stone piece to mellow what rhyme says. We the best. This stick in Quelle's place, I'll be the guest. Broadcasted from a depth that's anybody's guess. My arms are yet again. These tricks are things I learned in special ed. Then whipped into a special blend and laid out in a never ending spread. That started with a slice of a mosquito bite. I scratched until it bled. Yep. Don't say yuck, say what's up. I write off ancient histories and mix three different teas. And known for harmonizing different tones in different keys. And finding missing seeds. I spotted on a milk carton in a bed, too proud to beg pardon. If you don't get it, you don't care bargains. I leave a carbon footprint, the shape of a woodwind instrument. No event where I'm around, have a wet gown without
1: rap like this, rap like this. No, they can't rap like this.
2: Can I rap?
1: Rap like this, I rap like this. Yeah. No, they can't rap like him. Yeah, rap like this, can't rap for free. Rap for free, need cash to eat. So I tax a fee, can't rap for free. No.
2: Rap your shit, hey, rap your shit.
1: Rap like this, I rap like this.
3: You trap like the A. Lean like the H, bang like a lay. You visit the Bay, now Mac Dre was the greatest to do it. On Dilla Day, you claim the first nigga banging his music. Or it was cool, you don't even rap. Your ghostwriter rap and he rap, your rap's better than you. You got no style, you say you the future. You sound like now, you sounding like future. You ripping off styles to MLK Ultra, who shot you? The type of camera, for what publication? The hairstyle's bugging, the press is amazing. Don't ask about the music, who cares about the music? We push it, they play it, we keep this shit moving.
4: Hip-hop.
3: What's poppin', my paparazzi crackin' my crack, baby. What's trending, my minion, what's happening? Oh, reruns, I get it. You hot for the minute, cause you copy was hot for the minute. Trying to hop to the top of the popular charts. I dig it, don't rap like this, ho. You rap like this, stay in your lane, bro. Right with the lanes, you used to be dope, but changed. Guess to eat, you gotta bite, is the name of the game. 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

here for mass release. 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

0: streets. 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Yeah. No, they can't rap like him. Yeah. Rap like this, can't rap for free. Rap for free, need cash to eat. 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No. Rap like this. 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
1: So rap my rap like rap like this. 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Rap like that. Nah, rap like this.
2: And that's what makes it look like hip hop.

Here's T. Jordan 4 is it. Cold as the Poconos, adding to my portfolio. Moments that weren't meant for me, places I wasn't supposed to go. Built me into the man I am, I'm just trying to see 40 though. Take my son out to Tokyo, staying close while we growing old. Nothing to prove, these emotional wounds, I spill them over the groove. Tim Allen holding the tool, yeah. This is home improvement. Forever I'm a student. Had to play the sample back twice, I went and looped it. 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I school.

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1: Yeah.
0: This is home improvement.
1: That's what I do. 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

0: 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Yeah.
1: The root of life is always under construction.
0: Yeah. Home improvement.
2: Cold as the Poconos, adding to my portfolio. Moments that weren't meant for me, places I wasn't supposed to go. 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I'm just trying to see 40 though. 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
1: Hey, yo, yo. 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

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Used to sit on my grandmother's lap while she played the piano and try to make melodies mold. 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

0: screaming fuck the law, trying to move that rock.
1: 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I heard he got beef with a nigga from the neighborhood that's a cash cow. When he found out where he put his work, then he ran up in his fucking stash house. And his little brother that look up to him got murdered in a fucking bang out. And his father been in jail all his life, and that nigga never gonna come out. And his mom's always smoke crack. I don't think you know what his pain about. I don't think you know what this thing about. I don't think you know what his pain about. He ain't never had a real family. That's the reason why he chose the fucking gang route. We was young teenagers, inflicted with anger, addicted to danger. 40 round clip in the banger, 100 round stick with the laser. These boys was alpha, not beta. Known to take the life of a traitor, take his head off like Al-Qaeda. Symphatically non-cypher. Any of that snake shit, we ain't having it over here, boy. Chop off your motherfucking top, you heard?
0: Do this for y'all and all of my doubts. Emotionally scarred, so I do this for y'all. Slide behind bars, screaming fuck the law, trying to move that. But I do this for
1: you. I'm talking about the ones that kept a chin chose while a nigga ran it up from the hoop. You should have made back truck when the feds came and snatched niggas up. Nah, they ain't never give niggas up. Niggas like that gotta big them up. Gotta big up real niggas to stand up. Yeah. VIP sipping champagne just to ease the pain. Custom Dior jacket made by Exclusive Gang. All my niggas went from racks to riches, Rolexes and hers, smoking on the finest herbs, gallery department furs. Good shoe, high designer shirt, Indigo yard backpacks where I kept the work. I can change your life around, yeah, I could get you turned. Couple thousand pounds in the town, I could get you work.
0: Do this for y'all and all of my dogs. Do this for y'all. Slide behind bars, screaming fuck the law, tryna move that. Yeah, I do this for y'all.
1: I do this shit for y'all. My ones is dead and gone and can't be here to do it. My ones locked behind the walls and my niggas out here still doing it. Real nigga shit, we like dinosaurs out here, something that's extinct. A lot of sucker shit going on nowadays.

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But everybody don't play by those rules. Some people is in there just playing the hokey pokey. They got one foot in and one foot out. They don't understand what this game is about. So when they come to being loyal, especially in this game, they are not. So we got a lot of fakes and snakes and japes. And that's why the game got a black eye. That's

0: ain't no nice game, this ain't no friendly game. 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It's real cut though, but if you play it true, it's gonna be good to you. So, in my situation, I got hit with the El Wapa for staying true, for staying faithful to some shit. And am I upset about it? I'm not.
1: Yeah, because I know I kept this shit too real to believe that this is the end. But if this is the end, it's what it is. See you next lifetime, my boy.
0: But all in all, you can sit there and be like, man, Big Rock, that's one of the real ones right there. He

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Mm-hmm. And it's like, I think that a lot of niggas, you know, that's what it's all about, man. It's just about knowing where you come from for real and becoming successful from helping other people. So I feel like that's my mission right now.

Vote yes on Hit Boy, bitch, I'm the city spokesman. They see we got this shit cracking and now they spirit broken. I'm standing on the green like the British Open and stacking ice on top of ice, but I'm not building snowmen. 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

keep your composure on city blocks and cell blocks. Keep your composure. Hold it down. Hold it tight. Hold it close. Hold space for yourself. It's the way of the ancestors, our elders, our artists, our OGs, our dreamers, our builders. With each breath, internalize their successes, their struggles, their sense of self, their sense of overcoming, and take that power forward with you in life. Remind yourself of the magnitude of your good fortune and the mere chance, one in billions, that you survive, that you will thrive, that even the strongest kings and queens bend, yet remain unbroken. Keep your composure and believe in the magic of who we are, because what you believe is everything, and what someone believes about you is nothing.

0: わかるか。
1: History is all of our studies. It is the most attractive and the best qualified to reward our research as it develops the springs and the motives of human actions and displays the consequences of the circumstances that operate most powerfully on the destiny of human beings. And as we know, brothers and sisters,History is a weapon. It can be a weapon of mass destruction that can murder and almost annihilate an entire people. Or it can be a weapon of mass enlightenment and a cultural reformation in which is our duty as civilized people to deliver the history of our own. We speak the knowledge of self.And we say when you have a knowledge of self, you will fall all in love with yourself. Because this is what this is all about.

foot to stamp on this shit. Stand the Generals, back. Nature, Noriega, 9-8. 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

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Stacey Adams with the Stetson, space age like the Jetsons. 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

0: Christ knows she greener than Geico. Had to season her up like a steak from Maestro's. All independent, I don't need no majors. Unsigned, baby, I ain't seen no papers. 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Easy on the pedal, hard on a bitch, ho, it's all on the flow, 10 toes on the strip.
1: 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This the last time you probably see some pimping like this.
0: Easy on the pedal, hard on a bitch, ho, it's all on the flow, 10 toes on the strip.
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0: 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I replied, this ain't the army, my hoes is Navy Sellers. At the barbershop, I told beloved, gotta teach your hoes to move like the New York undercovers. Could turn an ass to an asset. Sex sells, but you don't gotta have sex. I'm a pimp with the manuscript. Told a bitch, you ain't gotta sell pussy, sell companionship. 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Can't find me, don't worry about it, I'm where the money at.
1: Easy on the pedal, hard on a bitch, ho, it's all on the flow, 10 toes on the strip.
0: I'm only here to get rich, told a bitch, get a glimpse. This the last time you probably see some pimping like this.
1: Easy on the pedal, hard on a bitch, ho, it's all on the flow, 10 toes on the strip.
0: I'm only here to get rich, told a bitch, get a glimpse. This the last time you probably see some pimping like this.
1: Easy.

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You are the choices when that pain in ya. I'm hearing voices when that flame flicker. I preach to these cane flippers. Yeah, I give them hell preaching. Make sure that they ain't selling shit on your corner. That's the Odell treatment. That heroin I used to sell frequent. It had some evil aura. 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

0: sit back and enjoy the vibe.
1: Yeah, boy in this hood, I swear I did it all. I'm looking like that nigga that beat up dope cause of Ricky's ball. Life is a gamble, can you risk it all? Life is in shambles, past the fentanyl. Some weed and a brick of raw, the reason you rich or poor. That's when you not as willing. They close the door, come back and buy the building. Yeah, you hold it raw, put it inside the ceiling. Them people coming, I just got the feeling. I just got the feeling. Praying over bricks, blessings on the stove. The flame is on a six, let's put them lessons on a scroll. Amen. Yeah, amen.

0: 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Let's put them lessons on a scroll. Amen. Amen. Yeah. Amen.
1: Amen.
0: Amen.
1: Amen.
0: Praying over bricks.
1: Bricks.
0: Blessings on a stove.
1: Stole.
0: The flame is on a six. Let's put them lessons on a scroll. Amen.
1: Amen.
0: Yeah. Amen.
1: Amen.

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We sold them ourselves. Yeah, they can update the past.

0: 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Damn, I love hip hop.
1: Yeah, it's the blues right on, you know what I'm saying? Everybody's singing the blues. They keep coming up, you know. Bring it up to date. Everybody's singing the blues.
2: 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Most of my peeps even dead.

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1: 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Everybody's singing the blues. Keep coming up, you know. Bring it up to date. Everybody's singing the blues.

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0: Oh wait, just remember truth, lies, and numbers. 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They try to subside the hunger and hide that the gods among us. 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
1: Now we coming, nigga.
0: Now I'm done, nigga. 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
1: Everybody had to think about what was possible for a black artist, you know, within the international, the mainstream scene. And I mean, and that opening was there because of hip-hop. Doors cracked open a little bit. The people downtown were looking for some new energy, and they were already feeling it from just the presence of kids from Brooklyn. I wanna thank you for helping me reach the understanding. Yeah. Being downtown, you know, being in the East Village, they had the same kind of impact that the jazz cats had. And they were coming with like a new culture. A culture that was new, that was dynamic, that was sophisticated. I wanna thank you for helping me reach the understanding. Yeah. The albums were theory books, they're guidebooks too, you know what I mean? I wanna thank you for helping me reach the understanding. When they were 14, 15, they grabbed onto this thing, so they learned all that material. You know, I mean, one of the things we know about MCs is, man, they just have phenomenal memory.

0: to that, then that, god damn.
1: TV, you remember?
0: Little short bitch said, microphone check. How sound, CJ? That was the nasty horse face, bitch. The kid with the Hermes blanket turned ramen noodles and turkey pepperonis into a banquet. Cuban link anklet on a bow top lip bitch with the facelift. How many paces I'ma take before I spin on homes?

Any insurrections will be corrected. I'm mad at myself because I ain't expecting. Usually I expect the unexpected. Free throws, vantage points, and perceptions. All a guard did was say hi. What the fuck would you do for a necklace? Moral decline, decadence. Beluga boys and Joe Frost kids, fine dining is our preference. Teresa's in a beef bar, they speak of me with reverence. I said that it was delivered and you read it. You get the message, your pandering is pathetic. PPP ain't alone, it's pedestrians, police, and paramedics. My demonstration gon' call for more. Saigon socialite, Margiela windbreaker, black and white like the TV on Poltergeist. I can tell how you hold the dice, you're not ready to gamble in your life. Livingston Bramble hook off, homie threw me an ounce and I took off. Fleet bin bitch shook off, Ally McBeal sailed on the cellophane.

Microphone check. The kid with the Hermes blanket turned ramen noodles and turkey pepperonis into a banquet. Cuban link anklet on the bow top, lip bitch with the facelifts. How many paces I'ma take before I spin on homes? Put three in his face, then spit on homes.

inspirational. 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
1: Attention everyone, downtown 4 and 5 trains are running on the local track from 125th Street to 42nd Street, Grand Central, because...

0: You know what I'm saying? Fresh off the plane from Colombia, you feel me? 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My boy Mello on a motherfucking engineering. 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Check it out. Yeah. Walk him down with the slow flow. Platinum rolling, no rose gold. Ice in my styrofoam enough to keep a whole eight cold. Stay gold like the Warriors. Worthy the worrier. Worthy if I should fly to Medellin or Bogota. They both sound glorious. Florida love when it gets cold in Cali. That's where we go with whores and stuff. Poker face for sure he bluffed. 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That's not my concern. I leave him speechless, blood. My Vegas young, like the whole strip up. I see her once a month. I like to see her more, but that's the nature of a 21. Girl in a prime, I tell her, go and get it, love. Cause if anybody ever fuck with you, I grab the mask and glove. Pull up in that Chevy thing like Michael J. I'm back to what? Yeah, I'm back to stunt. The 96 with Toon sitting outside of Master Deluxe. The 88 Stang, cherry flame, same color as my Chucks. Like you know I give it up, live it up like it's no tomorrow. I give money to my niggas to keep, that ain't to borrow. Rest in peace to the homie Tokyo. Baghdad, that hurt my heart, bro. You was different, we can see it in your heart, bro. No heart for hoes, they turn my heart cold. I remember the age when I was 24. You had a baby with that nigga and then you started smoking dope. Dog food, not that green, though.
1: Look, it sound like 85 ones with the purple laces. Two gold chains on like a nigga made it. Smoking on some of the best, yeah, your bitch favorite. P-worthy made it Tokyo, you shouldn't say it. Tell me what you on. Thug Club Korea brand, I could put you on. I was on a spray can, felt like LeBron. Everything I do is big, like my name was Shine. Capital bucket, fuck it, yeah, leave it at the crib. Too many niggas wearing it, I put it on my kid. Just land in Tokyo every day like a fashion show. This the type of music make a bad bitch go. The type of music niggas play when they get dope. She a runway model, that's a centerfold. I ain't packed when I land, just some new clothes.
2: Come on.

standard wine glass. Opposite this group is the prosecution table, Thomas Ferran, Richard Schultz, a junior attorney, and an FBI agent who assists them. Behind them is the jury, where sit the 12 jurors and two alternates, all but two of them women. We're probably about to start. Judge Hoffman is already more than 20 minutes late. His bench is elevated well above the court. Behind it are pictures of George Washington, Benjamin Franklin, and Abraham Lincoln. And above them...

0: Hazard getting pissy drunk, hanging out the moon roof with a magnum. Got on Stewie's Pampers, tell a concierge which room to send a Louis baggage. Lay a hand on the money, that shit exploded, I booby trapped it. 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I'm talking, who's asking? 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
1: He's a villainous person.
0: I'm a Grinch, I ruin your dinner. 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
2: Fuck, man. 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

0: this moment.
1: Today, the artist cannot hold himself aloof. Through the destruction in certain countries of the greatest of man's cultural heritage, through the propagation of false ideas of racial and national superiority, the scientist, the writer, the artist is challenged. The challenge must be taken up. For this culture, a legacy from our predecessors, is the foundation upon which we build a higher and all-embracing culture. It belongs not only to us, not only to the present generation, it belongs to our posterity and must be courageously defended.
2: Late night in Uskuda, what part of the flight do you recall? They might know who you are. Yeah, they might know who you are. Peel the layers back. Since the days of Betamax, I've been a needle in a haystack. If they face facts, they may collapse. My face on a window pane, rapping to the rain taps. Produce myself to soothe myself. Eat to live, do for self is the truest health. I don't pursue wealth, per se. Everything on earth fades, you think your purse stays? I don't remember birthdays or surnames. I remember how to curse in every language on this earth plane. Simple. My body is a temple slash rental with a card down for incidentals. I only scribble the essentials. That's why erasers have pencils. Make it monumental. Late night in Uskuda.
3: Yeah, yo.

state. Send word to his closest kins that for his sins we claim his throne, his providence, and its citizens. In the name of King Ghidorah. Don't make him catch a seizure.

0: We regret that you have not yet complied with our order. We interpret this as a negative reply. We are prepared, therefore, to conquer the Earth. We have stationed King Ghidorah in the Western Hemisphere.
1: Ghidorah was always one of their weapons.
0: And King Ghidorah is completely controlled by our computers through magnetic waves.
2: Are you a homeowner?
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4: All I'm seeing, right? Is in the old days, right? The women know who the women were. The men know who the men were. The women know who the men were. And the men know who the women were.
5: I merely tell you that the future of your planet is at stake.

0: situation. So trained.
1: That he told me that during his father wanted a son. That would

0: the Quran, they had it in the Bible, our scriptures, that there would be a last remember at the time of the resurrection.
1: Turn down wide. Mother plane, bomber plane, battle in the sky. Surprise, surprise, run for your lives. Or whatever, we can die together. Keep my eye open for fake friends who will tell you about Metunetta and how fast we can get this cheddar, but behind your back doing you like Chris Webber. How long now the honorable Louis Farrakhan been telling us to watch this weather? Old Jimbo trying to say it's climate change. Okay, y'all still listening to old Jimbo? You ain't seen what he did to the human families of the planet Earth, even his own kinfolk? Thessalonians is completed by the Messiah. We've identified the man who's sinful. All praise is due to Allah, this is called bars. Whether I'm blocked, red, or left on delivered, I call Mars. J Electronica, the one and only, there'll never be another. And you can get a one-way jet to holiday to argue with my mother. I switched my operation to overt, cause now I'm too crash outy for cover. Systems activated. I laid back and peeked from on high and up close and got acclimated. I was living with Puff and Cass and never showed up in the affidavit. I'm a smoother criminal than Michael Jackson, maybe. Hov been such a brother to me and so patient with me, I gave him 19 albums in one day and he didn't have to pay me. All I need is eardrums. Goody goody gumdrops. And if you got an issue with me carrying out my mission, I just turned my location on with a red pen and a thumb drop. P.S. The number of streams old Jimbo give you don't make the sun hot.

0: are leaflets prepared for you by heart. With best wishes and warm regards from your brother, J. Electronica, FOI, which is the name given to the military training of men that belong to Islam in North America. It's up. We outcha.
1: Gotta get the fuck out, man. 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

0: Every one of them shot to death. 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
1: Is that a fact?
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2: Super Bowl. 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
0: Bowl. 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
1: 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We don't fold, we don't bend, we don't break. 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I was raised on the Psalms of David. 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
1: The politicians do not take time out to organize the community. 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But, of course, reality and truth tells us that the only way you get power is when the people are in fact properly organized.

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0: 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All right, madness? 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Right.
1: Hey, yo. I want to give a shout out to my man Hatton.
2: I dare you test the math, boy. You don't know and understand what you done got yourself into. You dealing with five

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It's Edwin Insight. It's Edwin Insight.

0: why you keep saying that?
1: You don't love me no more.
0: That ain't the truth, though.
1: Your greedy heart got the best of you.
0: Oh, baby, don't feel like that. Yeah.
2: In a museum, drunk, enjoying life with my queen. No more infidelity, no more dates with Miss Thing. Let me change the narrative with my superior thought. See, I'm a global citizen with a global passport. In mid-conversation, how the Moors went to Sicily and did a lot of humping. I realize how much I got in common with the late David Ruffin. It's heavy on the womanizing, negative on the drugging. On stage I'm golden, off stage I'm rolling with the ebony hue. Carry weaponry too. I pulled up in the pussy wagon a quarter after two.

0: I love you. That was cruel shit. You still is, baby.
1: God,
2: oh,
1: God,
2: damn,
1: baby.
3: Yes, sir.
2: It's always been my
3: yes, ma'am. Yes, y'all. Turn me up, vocals up a little bit more. And give me a little wet, wet me up. We keep all of this. It's raw, it's good, it's beautiful. I love it. Tribute.

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0: That's a good question. Have you made, say, millions of dollars?
1: No.
0: Are you a rich man?
1: What do you mean rich? What do you mean?
0: You have a lot of possessions? A lot of money in the bank?
1: What you shall make you rich? I don't have that type of riches. My riches is life.